0: curious volume of forgotten lore. While I nodded in the hushing, suddenly there came a rushing as of someone slowly flushing water across my chamber floor. Only this and nothing more. Eagerly I wished the morrow, vainly I had sought to borrow plungers to relieve my sorrow, mops to dry the soggy floor. I slowed it down and nothing more. Ankle deep in water standing long, I stood there wheezing, panting, weeping, cursing curses that no mortal ever cursed before. As the mess was slow subsiding, my thoughts were strong to go a-riding, to dry my troubled clothes, perhaps to find a liquor store. I jumped astride my motor scooter, a big black bird screamed, "Roto Rooter!"
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2: Good Sunday morning. We're going to be starting off the day dry, but we may have some scattered showers and storms later this afternoon and evening. Otherwise, it's going to be partly cloudy and hot with a high of around 97 with a south wind at about 5 to 15. Overnight tonight, some scattered showers and thunderstorms possible with a low of around 74. And heading into your Monday, some scattered showers and thunderstorms possible with a high of around 95 with a south to north wind at about 5 to 10. From the KXI 12 First Alert Weather Center, I'm meteorologist Brian Briggs.
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2: Good Sunday morning. We're going to be starting off the day dry, but we may have some scattered showers and storms later this afternoon and evening. Otherwise, it's going to be partly cloudy and hot with a high of around 97 with a south wind at about 5 to 15. Overnight tonight, some scattered showers and thunderstorms possible with a low of around 74. And heading into your Monday, some scattered showers and thunderstorms possible with a high of around 95 with a south to north wind at about 5 to 10. From the KXI 12 First Alert Weather Center, I'm meteorologist Brian Briggs.
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2: Good Sunday morning. We're going to be starting off the day dry, but we may have some scattered showers and storms later this afternoon and evening. Otherwise, it's going to be partly cloudy and hot with a high of around 97 with a south wind at about 5 to 15. Overnight tonight, some scattered showers and thunderstorms possible with a low of around 74. And heading into your Monday, some scattered showers and thunderstorms possible with a high of around 95 with a south to north wind at about 5 to 10. From the KXI 12 First Alert Weather Center, I'm meteorologist Brian Briggs.
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2: Good Sunday morning. We're going to be starting off the day dry, but we may have some scattered showers and storms later this afternoon and evening. Otherwise, it's going to be partly cloudy and hot with a high of around 97 with a south wind at about 5 to 15. Overnight tonight, some scattered showers and thunderstorms possible with a low of around 74. And heading into your Monday, some scattered showers and thunderstorms possible with a high of around 95 with a south to north wind at about 5 to 10. From the KXI 12 First Alert Weather Center, I'm meteorologist Brian Briggs.
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2: Good Sunday morning. We're going to be starting off the day dry, but we may have some scattered showers and storms later this afternoon and evening. Otherwise, it's going to be partly cloudy and hot with a high of around 97 with a south wind at about 5 to 15. Overnight tonight, some scattered showers and thunderstorms possible with a low of around 74. And heading into your Monday, some scattered showers and thunderstorms possible with a high of around 95 with a south to north wind at about 5 to 10. From the KXI 12 First Alert Weather Center, I'm meteorologist Brian Briggs.
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2: Good Sunday morning. We're going to be starting off the day dry, but we may have some scattered showers and storms later this afternoon and evening. Otherwise, it's going to be partly cloudy and hot with a high of around 97 with a south wind at about 5 to 15. Overnight tonight, some scattered showers and thunderstorms possible with a low of around 74. And heading into your Monday, some scattered showers and thunderstorms possible with a high of around 95 with a south to north wind at about 5 to 10. From the KXI 12 First Alert Weather Center, I'm meteorologist Brian Briggs.
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1: Happy Sunday. We're going to be starting off the day dry, but we'll have some possible scattered showers and storms later this afternoon and evening. Otherwise, partly cloudy with a high of around 97 with a south wind at about 5 to 15. Overnight tonight, some scattered showers and thunderstorms will be possible, low around 74. And heading into your Monday.

0: 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Quick break, then more of what matters.
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1: Happy Sunday. We're going to be starting off the day dry, but we'll have some possible scattered showers and storms later this afternoon and evening. Otherwise, partly cloudy with a high of around 97 with a south wind at about 5 to 15. Overnight tonight, some scattered showers and thunderstorms will be possible, below around 74. And heading into your Monday, some scattered showers and storms could continue with a high of around 95 with a south to north wind at about 5 to 10. From the KXI 12 First Alert Weather Center, I'm meteorologist Brian Briggs.
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The National Weather Service in Norman has issued a severe thunderstorm warning for southwestern Johnston County in southeastern Oklahoma, northeastern Love County in southern Oklahoma, southeastern Carter County in southern Oklahoma, northern Marshall County in southeastern Oklahoma, until 4:30 p.m. Central Daylight Time. At 3:42 p.m. Central Daylight Time, a severe thunderstorm was located near Lebanon, moving northeast at 20 miles per hour. Hazard, 60 miles per hour wind gusts and quarter-size hail. Source, radar indicated. Impact, hail damage to vehicles is expected. Expect wind damage to roofs, siding, and trees. Locations impacted include Maudeal, Tishomingo, Mansville, Ravia, Lebanon, Rosset, southeastern Lake Murray, northern Lake Texoma, and Oakland. For your protection, move to an interior room on the lowest floor of a building.

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2: Happy Sunday. We're going to be starting off the day dry, but we'll have some possible scattered showers and storms later this afternoon and evening. Otherwise, partly cloudy with a high of around 97 with a south wind at about 5 to 15. Overnight tonight, some scattered showers and thunderstorms will be possible, a low of around 74. And heading into your Monday, some scattered showers and storms could continue with a high of around 95 with a south to north wind at about 5 to 10. From the KSI 12 First Alert Weather Center, I'm meteorologist Brian Briggs.
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Weather Service in Norman has issued a severe thunderstorm warning for western Bryan County in southeastern Oklahoma until 6:30 p.m. Central Daylight Time. At 5:52 p.m. Central Daylight Time, a severe thunderstorm was located near Achille, moving northeast at 20 miles per hour. Hazard, 60 miles per hour wind gusts and quarter-size hail. Source, radar indicated. Impact, hail damage to vehicles is expected. Expect wind damage to roofs, siding, and trees. Locations impacted include Durant, Colbert, Caddo, Boxhito, Achille, Silo, Kinefic, Camp, Armstrong, Hendricks, Cartwright, Blue, Utica, Albany, Lake Texoma, Calera, and Carpenter's Bluff. 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

0: The National Weather Service in Norman has issued a flash flood warning for southwestern Bryan County in southeastern Oklahoma until 8:45 p.m. Central Daylight Time. At 6:12 p.m. Central Daylight Time, Doppler radar indicated thunderstorms producing heavy rain across the warned area. Between 1 and 3 inches of rain have fallen. Additional rainfall amounts of 1 to 2 inches are possible in the warned area. Flash flooding is ongoing or expected to begin shortly. Hazard: flash flooding caused by thunderstorms. Source: radar indicated. Impact: flash flooding of small creeks and streams, urban areas, highways, streets and underpasses, as well as other poor drainage and low-lying areas. Some locations that will experience flash flooding include Durant, Colbert, Achille, Silo, Meade, Hendricks, Cartwright, Eastern Lake Texoma, and Calera. Turn around, don't drown when encountering flooded roads. Most flood deaths occur in vehicles.
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The National Weather Service in Fort Worth has issued a flash flood warning for Central Grayson County in North Central Texas until 8:45 p.m. Central Daylight Time. At 6:18 p.m. Central Daylight Time, emergency management reported multiple flooded roads and vehicles stuck in flood water in and around the Denison area. Flash flooding is already occurring in this area. Additional instances of flash flooding is imminent or occurring in the Sherman to Southmead areas as well. Hazard, flash flooding caused by thunderstorms. Source, emergency management reported. Impact, flash flooding of small creeks and streams, urban areas, highways, streets and underpasses as well as other poor drainage and low-lying areas. Some locations that will experience flash flooding include Sherman, Denison, Pottsboro, Millwood, Randall Lake, Eisenhower State Park, South Mead, Bonnie and Carpenter's Bluff. Turn around, don't drown when encountering flooded roads. Most flood deaths occur in vehicles,

The National Weather Service in Fort Worth has issued a flash flood warning for East Central Grayson County in North Central Texas until 8 p.m. Central Daylight Time. At 6:27 p.m. Central Daylight Time, emergency management reported multiple unpassable roads and potential water rescues ongoing in Denison. Flash flooding is ongoing or expected to begin shortly. Stay off the roads unless absolutely necessary. Hazard, life-threatening flash flooding. Source, emergency management reported. Impact, life-threatening flash flooding of creeks and streams, urban areas, highways, streets, and underpasses. Some locations that will experience flash flooding include Sherman, Denison, Millwood, and Randall Lake. Turn around, don't drown when encountering flooded roads. Most flood deaths occur in vehicles. Be aware of your surroundings and do not drive on flooded roads.

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